0: RIP.
1: Move a little closer, you'll notice. 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

0: 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I got a real thing in my eyes, and I've tried it once or twice.
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